said, babe, I'm coming home. We're gonna work this out. 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
1: It doesn't matter. It's 5 o'clock somewhere.
0: It's always on 5 in Margaritaville, come to think of it.
1: Yeah, I heard that.
0: You've been there, haven't you?
1: Yes, sir.
0: I've seen your boat there.

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1: 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I'm Jelly Roll.
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0: Artisten Lee Brice, ja, det neste sanger ut her på P10 Country. Og melodien heter A Woman Like You. Så det skulle ikke forundre meg at dette en melodi teller om sin kjære. Jeg skal i hvert fall sette meg ned og lytte på teksten, for det her, det må jeg ha klarhet I.
1: Last night out of the blue, drifting off to the evening news. She said, honey, what would you do if you'd have never met me? I just laughed, said, I don't know. I could take a couple guesses though.

0: At Cody Johnson elsker å stå på scenen, ja, det det ingen tvil om. Men det jo litt herlig at han kan få lov å fortelle om det selv. Så her, lytt til Cody Johnson.
1: In a professional capacity, there's nothing I love more in the world than getting up in front of people and showing them a piece of my soul. And just giving it to them and saying, here, you can have a little bit of my soul tonight. I'm gonna let you have it. And also watching people, when you hit the certain note or you have a crowd of 20,000, sometimes more, 50, 60,000 right there. And you got them. And you know you do. And you keep that line between confidence and arrogance just in check enough to where you get to taste a little bit of it and you've moved everybody at the same time. There's no feeling like it.
2: It's quite a high.
1: I love that just as much as I love turning it off, though, yeah. And going home and just being dad and just being a husband and a cattle rancher and a horseman. That's that side of me.
2: Yeah.
1: But this side of me, there's nothing I love more than entertaining. That's been that way for a long time.
0: Herlig å høre. 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

0: Å få oppleve kjærlighet, en ekte kjærlighet, ja, det herlig. 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
1: We met in college, and it was no secret that she was out of my league. I was on the golf team, and she was a cheerleader. Like, I was very lucky to even get a date with her. And so I very instantly knew that, like, she was the girl of my dreams. And I think she was giving me a little bit of time of the J, but was maybe not as certain. And I think we were probably... less than a month in before I told her I loved her for the first time, and I think I was a couple beers deep and it just kind of came out. She said thank you the first time I said I love you, but you know, we got two kids and now we're married, so I was playing the long game. It worked out.
0: Åh, det er så herlig, lenge, lenge, lenge leve kjærligheten. 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

0: En herlig, svulstig, flott ballad her på P10 Country, og det blir vi aldri, aldri lei av. 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
1: Every time we've played it out, it's all people want to talk about after the show, and I think the reason is because it's about going through a breakup and having that person like kind of just continue like to poke their head in your life enough to not let you move on and getting to the place where you're like, hey, can you, if you ever loved or cared about me at all, can you have mercy on me? 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
0: Ja, ikke det rart det der? 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